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1: 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Mix 107.9. I've never seen.

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2: 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Something kinda like we used to do. 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As beautiful as when we first met.

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Okay, so you got a car.

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